0: remember who you're dealing with.
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0: The Fabulous T-Birds with Tough Enough. Also in their Tesla with Little Susie, which is actually a cover of a 1981 song by the British group PhD. The Pretenders and Bon Jovi started our trip to 1986. We'll have more from the year Ferris Bueller took a day off, 1986, when we come back.
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0: Welcome back to the year the Chicago Bears did the Super Bowl shuffle to victory, and Van Halen got a new lead singer when Sammy Hagar replaced David Lee Roth for their seventh album, 5150. It's 1986 on Flashback.

It was the year Jack Nicklaus became the oldest player to win the Masters at age 46. And Genesis released their highest-selling album, Invisible Touch. It's the best of 1986

0: I Want Action from Poison's debut Look What the Cat Dragged In. We also heard from Genesis, Eddie Money, and Van Halen opened the set. Our journey through the year, Queen performed their last concert with Freddie Mercury at the Nebworth Festival 1986, continues when Flashback returns.
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0: 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Now back to the year Geraldo Rivera came up empty-handed when he opened Al Capone's vaults, and Ozzy took a shot in the dark with his fourth album, The Ultimate Sin. It's 1986,

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0: 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Also helping to close out our 1986 salute with the Georgia Satellites, Eric Clapton, and Ozzy Osbourne. Well, that's it for 1986, but stay right here. We'll kick off another hour when we come back.
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Guns N' Roses. 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And jumping ahead to 2006, for the first time in their career, the Red

0: And sadly, this week in 2017, we lost the soulful voice of the Allman Brothers. 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
5: 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I love all music, and I even give all music a chance. 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

0: And tomorrow is a rare blue micro moon. Yeah, that's tomorrow night, Sunday night. A blue moon, to review, occurs every 2 to 3 years when a second full moon squeezes into a single month. We had a full moon on May 1st and another one on May 31st, so hence the blue moon. And a micro moon, well, that's when the moon is furthest from the Earth, making it seem a bit smaller and dimmer. It's the opposite of a supermoon, when a full moon comes closer than normal. So a rare blue micro moon tomorrow night.
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9: With the J96 forecast, I'm meteorologist Jennifer Wojcicki from the Weatherology Weather Center. Lows dip down to about 46 tonight under mainly clear skies, winds out of the north around 5 miles per hour. A mix of clouds and sun tomorrow, high of 73. Partly cloudy skies tomorrow night, lows dip down to about 47. For J96, I'm meteorologist Jennifer Wojcicki. Right now, it's 52 degrees.
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0: Grew up in Port Arthur, Texas, where she was a bit of an outcast. So she made her way to San Francisco and became a superstar with Big Brother and the Holding Company. You know the story of Janis, tragically ending way too soon at the age of 27. Def Leppard's on the way, so is ZZ Top. Stay close.
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0: kind of a song that fits a Saturday night. You know, I'm just out looking for a little tush. ZZ Top, Def Leppard. Just before that with your pal Tim Jeffries. Kicking off another long set with Van Halen next.
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8: With the J96 forecast, I'm meteorologist Jennifer Wojcicki from the Weatherology Weather Center. Lows dip down to about 46 tonight under mainly clear skies, winds out of the north around 5 miles per hour. A mix of clouds and sun tomorrow, high of 73. Partly cloudy skies tomorrow night, lows dip down to about 47. For J96, I'm meteorologist Jennifer Wojcicki. Right now, it's 52 degrees.
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0: Supertramp and Give a Little Bit, and Green Day and Doobies before that. Always curious how bands come up with their names, and sometimes it's as simple as firing up a doobie, or 420 as Green Day came about. Let's see, Aldo Nova is on the way, so are Guns N' Roses as we keep this long set rolling next.
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0: Sometimes all it takes is a little patience, whether it's in relationships or work or life in general. Thank you, Axl Rose. Slash and Duff and the rest of the guys, too. Jim Jeffries, been a lot of fun hanging out with you, and hope we can do it again next week. Sunday's my day off. I'll be back on Monday. Enjoy the rest of your weekend, and we'll leave you with a prideful song from Stevie Ray Vaughan on the way next. Be safe.
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5: With the J96 forecast, I'm meteorologist Jennifer Wojcicki from the Weatherology Weather Center. Lows dip down to about 46 tonight under mainly clear skies, winds out of the north around 5 miles per hour. A mix of clouds and sun tomorrow, high of 73. Partly cloudy skies tomorrow night, lows dip down to about 47. For J96, I'm meteorologist Jennifer Wojcicki. Right now, it's 50 degrees.
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4: With the J96 forecast, I'm meteorologist Jennifer Wojcicki from the Weatherology Weather Center. Lows dip down to about 46 tonight under mainly clear skies, winds out of the north around 5 miles per hour. A mix of clouds and sun tomorrow, high of 73. Partly cloudy skies tomorrow night, lows dip down to about 47. For J96, I'm meteorologist Jennifer Wojcicki. Right now, it's 48 degrees.
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0: Yow the Cars and Bye-Bye Love with Mud. No, Bye-Bye Love. Come on, we're getting into the June time of year, and that means a wedding time of year, so no Bye-Bye Love, okay? Hang on to that loved one for dear life. Led Zepp, they're coming up. 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

0: I love that one from Pearl Jam and the Yellow Ledbetter with Mud. We heard the Bloody Clash in that set with that mellow train ride, the Train in Vain. Not too many train rides that are as mellow as the Train in Vain. That's a cool cruise on a train, right? Hey, Led Zepp is coming up. Alteron Live and Red Hot Chili Peppers are on deck too.
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1: Heartland Weather. With the J96 forecast, I'm meteorologist Jennifer Wojcicki from the Weatherology Weather Center. Lows dip down to about 46 tonight under mainly clear skies, winds out of the north around 5 miles per hour. A mix of clouds and sun tomorrow, high of 73. Partly cloudy skies tomorrow night, lows dip down to about 47. For J96, I'm meteorologist Jennifer Wojcicki. Right now, it's 48 degrees.
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0: the Rolling Stones and Brown Sugar with Mudstones with that new album, Foreign Tongues, coming out July the 10th. That's going to be fantastic. A couple of videos you can check out already online from Foreign Tongues. Very cool stuff from the legendary Rolling Stones. Radiohead is coming up. Other on Journey and the Thunder from Down Under. They're next.
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0: I love that one from Journey and Stone in Love With. My Journey continues on that Final Frontier tour that was supposed to be over in July. They've added a bunch of shows now going through the end of the year. The Final Frontier tour with the legendary Journey. Very cool. Radiohead is coming up. Othron Queen and Metallica, they're on deck too.
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7: With the J96 forecast, I'm meteorologist Jennifer Wojcicki from the Weatherology Weather Center. Lows around 47 overnight under partly cloudy skies, northerly winds around 5 miles per hour. Daytime highs approaching 73. Sunday, sunshine mixed with clouds at times. Sunday night, lows around 47. For J96, I'm meteorologist Jennifer Wojcicki. Currently 47.
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high, 71. Partly cloudy skies, Sunday night, lows level off around 46. For J96, I'm meteorologist Jennifer Wojcicki. Right now, it's 46 degrees.

0: kiss without unis and makeup and go ahead and lick it up. Yeah, yeah, yeah, they say. Come on, kiss, put on your unis and makeup and rock all the way, kiss. Lynyrd's coming up. Author on Whitesnake and Bad Company, they're next.
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0: Rocking with a cruising tune there, Whitesnake, and Here I Go Again with Mud Badco in that set, the Rock and Roll Fantasy, No Fantasy for Bad Company in the class of 2025 in the Rock and Roll Hall of Fame. The class of 2026 is in with Billy Idol, Phil Collins, Iron Maiden, Oasis, New Order, and more. Congrats to all the inductees into the Rock Hall class of 2026. Leonard's coming up, author on Alice in Chains, and Ozzy is on deck too.
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9: With the J96 forecast, I'm meteorologist Jennifer Wojcicki from the Weatherology Weather Center. Lows level off around 45 overnight under partly cloudy skies, southeasterly winds around 5 miles per hour. Partly cloudy again Sunday, 71. Partly cloudy skies Sunday night, lows level off around 46. For J96, I'm meteorologist Jennifer Wojcicki. Right now, it's 46 degrees.
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0: Oh, my, the mighty lead ramble on with Mud, the Buffalo Springfield in that set. And for what it's worth, talking about Led Zepp and the Buffalo Springfield, for what it's worth, I caught a fantastic video of Led Zepp jamming along with Neil Young doing up For What It's Worth. And boy, Neil Young was outperforming Jimmy Page, and that's something totally different. Unbelievable video. Check it out if you have a chance. Humble Pie is coming up, author on Tesla. And look out, the police are next.
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9: With the J96 forecast, I'm meteorologist Jennifer Wojcicki from the Weatherology Weather Center. Lows level off around 45 overnight under partly cloudy skies, southeasterly winds around 5 miles per hour. Partly cloudy again, Sunday, 71. Partly cloudy skies, Sunday night, lows level off around 46. For J96, I'm meteorologist Jennifer Wojcicki. Right now, 43.
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0: Yeah, what a rocking tune from Humble Pie and 30 Days in the Hole with Mud. It's only 30 days. It's only a month in the hole. That's okay. You got to try everything in life, right? Only 30 days. Hey, Def Lep is coming up. I'll throw on the top. And Quiet Riot, they're next.
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0: Yeah, the top doing it on the cheap with mud. Come on, summertime fun is on. Get a bag of sunglasses. You know, the cheap ones, don't spend a lot of money on those sunglasses because, you know, ultimately you're going to lose them, you're going to break them, you're going to scratch them. Get a bag of the cheap ones. Do the top. Hey, Def Leppard coming up, author on Boston. And Tom Petty is on deck as well.
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4: With the J96 forecast, I'm meteorologist Jennifer Wojcicki from the Weatherology Weather Center. Lows level off around 45 overnight under partly cloudy skies, southeasterly winds around 5 miles per hour. Partly cloudy again Sunday, 71. Partly cloudy skies Sunday night, lows level off around 46. For J96, I'm meteorologist Jennifer Wojcicki. Right now, 43.
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0: SRV Stevie Ray Vaughan, Cold Shot with Mud. We heard from the Scorpions in that set. Big City Nights, that's what they're all about, always rocking a tour. In fact, later on in the year, they have a whole Vegas residency again. And boy, what a show Klaus and the Scorpions put on each and every night. Queen, they're coming up for you while they're on the crew. And Steppenwolf, they're on deck too.
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4: With the J96 forecast, I'm meteorologist Jennifer Wojcicki from the Weatherology Weather Center. Lows dip down to about 37 overnight under partly cloudy skies, winds out of the east around 5 miles per hour. Daytime highs approaching 71, Sunday, sunshine mixed with clouds at times. Sunday night, lows dip down to about 46. For J96, I'm meteorologist Jennifer Wojcicki. Right now, 37.
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0: Yeah, the Foos, the Foo Fighters, and My Hero with Mud. BTO in that set. You got to let it ride, ride, and ride. You know, the OG version of BTO called the Guess Who. They're rocking a tour, Randy Bachman and Burton Cummings together, doing all those Guess Who classics in concert, as well as some BTO tunes. Very cool. Hey, Red Rider is coming up. I'll throw on the Red Hot Chili Peppers. And Night Ranger, they're on deck too.
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6: With the J96 forecast, I'm meteorologist Jennifer Wojcicki from the Weatherology Weather Center. Lows dip down to about 37 overnight under partly cloudy skies, winds out of the east around 5 miles per hour. Daytime highs approaching 71 Sunday, sunshine mixed with clouds at times. Sunday night, lows dip down to about 46. For J96, I'm meteorologist Jennifer Wojcicki. Right now, 37.
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0: breathe oxygen, the trees with mud. So Geddy Lee and crew, well, they're cutting down trees to pave the way for their major tour that begins in a few days. The 50-something tour going all over the place until the end of April of 2027. Wow, that's quite a tour for sure. Hey, The Who, they're coming up for you. Author on Van Halen. And Floyd, they're on deck too.
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5: With the J96 forecast, I'm meteorologist Jennifer Wojcicki from the Weatherology Weather Center. Partly cloudy skies overnight with a low of 36. East winds around 5 miles per hour. Daytime highs approaching 71 Sunday. Lows level off around 46 Sunday night, partly cloudy skies. For J96, I'm meteorologist Jennifer Wojcicki. Currently, it's 36 degrees.
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0: Teenage Wasteland, they're all wasted. Lots of names of that iconic tune from the legendary Who. What a great rocking tune. Nirvana's coming up. Author on Triumph, and Joan Jett is next.
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4: Heartland Weather.
5: With the J96 forecast, I'm meteorologist Jennifer Wojcicki from the Weatherology Weather Center. Partly cloudy skies overnight with a low of 36. East winds around 5 miles per hour. Daytime highs approaching 71 Sunday. Lows level off around 46 Sunday night, partly cloudy skies. For J96, I'm meteorologist Jennifer Wojcicki. Currently, it's 36 degrees.
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Black Hole Sun is a street sculpture in Seattle, just like Soundgarden is a street sculpture in Seattle. And that's the name of the band that did the song about the other street sculpture in Seattle. Listen to this riff. If you have any kids that are learning guitar, you probably hear it over and over again. My friend and his buddy at 14.

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5: With the J96 forecast, I'm meteorologist Jennifer Wojcicki from the Weatherology Weather Center. A mix of clouds and sun today, with daytime highs approaching 71. Northeasterly winds 5 to 10 miles per hour. Lows dip down to about 46. Tonight, partly cloudy skies. Sunshine mixed with clouds at times. Tomorrow, 67. For J96, I'm meteorologist Jennifer Wojcicki. Currently, it's 34 degrees.
6: Taste of Wisconsin in Ashland congratulates the 2026 area graduates. This isn't the end of a tough journey. It is the beginning of a beautiful one. You will all do great things. Congratulations, 2026 graduates. Taste of Wisconsin, your graduation meets headquarters.
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0: Apparently, Led Zeppelin in Jamaica came up with the idea for that song. Deer Maker. It's not Dire Maker, it's Deer Maker. And I guess somebody asked one of the guys in the band if they got to know a certain attractive young lady using that terminology. Cheap Trick is coming up next. Be careful what you dream.
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0: Tom Petty, inducted into the Rock and Roll Hall of Heaven October 2nd, 2017. We will always remember him. 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It's the royalty of rock and roll. Everyone needs what they're singing about.
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9: With the J96 forecast, I'm meteorologist Jennifer Wojcicki from the Weatherology Weather Center. A mix of clouds and sun today with daytime highs approaching 71. Northeasterly winds 5 to 10 miles per hour. Lows dip down to about 46. Tonight, partly cloudy skies. Sunshine mixed with clouds at times. Tomorrow, 67. For J96, I'm meteorologist Jennifer Wojcicki. Currently, it's 34 degrees.
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5: With the J96 forecast, I'm meteorologist Jennifer Wojcicki from the Weatherology Weather Center. A mix of clouds and sun today, with daytime highs approaching 71. Northeasterly winds 5 to 10 miles per hour. Lows dip down to about 46. Tonight, partly cloudy skies. Sunshine mixed with clouds at times. Tomorrow, 67. For J96, I'm meteorologist Jennifer Wojcicki. Currently 37.
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0: When Van Halen first came around in 1978, you could have fooled me if you said they were going to do a Motown song, originally done by Martha and the Vandellas, but on their fourth album in 1982, they did just that. Pretty good job with it, too. Rolling Stones, coming up next.
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9: With the J96 forecast, I'm meteorologist Jennifer Wojcicki from the Weatherology Weather Center. A mix of clouds and sun today with daytime highs approaching 71. Northeasterly winds 5 to 10 miles per hour. Lows dip down to about 46. Tonight, partly cloudy skies. Sunshine mixed with clouds at times. Tomorrow, 67. For J96, I'm meteorologist Jennifer Wojcicki. Right now, it's 45 degrees.
10: 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Michelle Johnson from Enbridge joins us now. How many people would you say were there, Michelle?
11: We chatted with over 150 folks.

0: folks during the day. Many came to learn about opportunities with the unions, pipe fitters, laborers, operators, and Teamsters. 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And we received good news last Friday when Iron County District Court Chief Justice Anderson substantially denied and partially granted a stay of construction. The stay was on only four water body crossings that require additional permits from the Wisconsin Department of Natural Resources, and the process of obtaining these permits is well underway. Long story short, this decision allows construction to move forward. As construction picks up speed, it is important to emphasize that all work currently underway is fully permitted and has been subject to rigorous environmental and engineering review. As work moves forward, independent environmental inspectors, cultural monitors, and project teams are actively ensuring all 250-plus permit conditions are followed. If you would like to learn more about the project or Enbridge operations in Wisconsin, you can check out our website at enbridge.com/L5WIS, or you can call our project number at 715-318-2201.
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0: Dicks from 1978. They started out in the early 70s, and by then, with the Pieces of Eight album, were quite well established in rock and roll. I got one coming up from Def Leppard. Their second album really started putting them on the map. And it was all about a heartbreak, and it was High and Dry. That's on the way. We'll kick off the next set with Journey.
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2: 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It's awesome.
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0: If you're an Englishman in America, you're a foreigner. If you're an American in England, you're a foreigner. And the band was pretty much 50-50. That's why they were called Foreigner. And a good one coming up about being a long, long way from home. We just had a good one from Def Leppard in their second album. We can all relate to that if you've been around a while.
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9: With the J96 forecast, I'm meteorologist Jennifer Wojcicki from the Weatherology Weather Center. A mix of clouds and sun today with daytime highs approaching 71. Northeasterly winds 5 to 10 miles per hour. Lows dip down to about 46. Tonight, partly cloudy skies. Sunshine mixed with clouds at times. Tomorrow, 67. For J96, I'm meteorologist Jennifer Wojcicki. Right now, it's 45 degrees.
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9: With the J96 forecast, I'm meteorologist Jennifer Wojcicki from the Weatherology Weather Center. Daytime highs approaching 71 today under partly cloudy skies, winds out of the northeast, 5 to 10 miles per hour. Partly cloudy skies tonight, lows level off around 46. 67 tomorrow, a blend of clouds and sun. For J96, I'm meteorologist Jennifer Wojcicki. Right now, it's 52 degrees.
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0: Well, most folks, when Jim Morrison first came around, said he was strange, and we loved the music from the Doors. Jim Morrison inducted into the Rock and Roll Hall of Heaven July 3rd, 1971. We are ready with Guns and Roses on the way.
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0: The song on Dark Side of the Moon from Pink Floyd, it really turned me on what that album might really be about. The dark side of society. Yes, sometimes money can do not so good things. Other times it can be very good. We got something real good from Green Day on the way.
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8: With the J96 forecast, I'm meteorologist Jennifer Wojcicki from the Weatherology Weather Center. Daytime highs approaching 71 today under partly cloudy skies, winds out of the northeast, 5 to 10 miles per hour. Partly cloudy skies tonight, lows level off around 46. 67 tomorrow, a blend of clouds and sun. For J96, I'm meteorologist Jennifer Wojcicki. Right now, it's 52 degrees.
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1: Uh-huh.
0: Tie your mother down. what could it be? But again, Brian May's really never given a straight answer on that. It is Lester. Thank you so much for rocking out with us as we crank into this fine Sunday morning, the final day of May, the fifth of the five Sundays. And tomorrow we start June. The calendar on the wall, by the way, is National Save Your Hearing Day, which if you ask anybody who's been on stage and a lot of guitarists and band members, yeah, a lot of them have issues because they were up in front of those speakers for so many decades before they realized that hearing is important. Web Designer Day, according to the calendar on the wall. Macaroon Day, you know, the little cookie type things. World No Tobacco Day. World Parrot Day. World Foster Day for foster parents and foster kids. Buddha Day. Find a little center in your life. Be a Buddha. Infidelity Hurts Awareness. That's like a duh day. Yeah, if you have sex outside your marriage, it ruins, yeah. And also today, this is a good one, it's National Smile Day. Let's all put our best smile on our face, especially as we rock out with Eric Clapton and ZZ Top. Coming up next for you, my friend.
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10: Heartland Weather.
11: With the J96 forecast, I'm meteorologist Jennifer Wojcicki from the Weatherology Weather Center. Partly cloudy today with highs around 69. Northeasterly winds 5 to 10 miles per hour. Partly cloudy tonight, lows around 46. Sunshine mixed with clouds at times. Tomorrow, daytime highs approaching 67. For J96, I'm meteorologist Jennifer Wojcicki. Right now, it's 54 degrees.
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0: you're a fan of AC/DC, it might be one of those bucket list trips. I mean, how many more times you got a chance to see Brian Johnson and Angus Young? That's all that's left. They got a nephew, a couple other, but yeah, it's the terms of 1980 Back in Black album. You're looking at Angus and Brian, and they're doing 13 shows this summer in the U.S., four in Canada. So just search out AC/DC tour if you want to learn more about going to see them on their upcoming North American tour. On the way, firing up another superset, Killer Classics, Def Leppard, Rolling Stones, Zeppelin, all coming up in moments.
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4: With the J96 forecast, I'm meteorologist Jennifer Wojcicki from the Weatherology Weather Center. Partly cloudy today with highs around 69. Northeasterly winds 5 to 10 miles per hour. Partly cloudy tonight, lows around 46. Sunshine mixed with clouds at times. Tomorrow, daytime highs approaching 67. For J96, I'm meteorologist Jennifer Wojcicki. Right now, it's 54 degrees.
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0: you can just put yourself in Robert Plant and Jimmy Page's situation with that song. Real Rock, J96, it's Lester. They were performing at one of those major festivals back in the 70s. You're up on stage and all you see, 70, 80,000 people out there. You see the ones in front, somewhat distinguished, but then it's just nothing but like heads and maybe some limbs, right? Looking out there. And that's what they came up with. It was just an ocean of heads and some arms looking from the stage. And that's what they wrote that song, The Ocean. 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Of course, this last week, yeah, I got to be the lucky guy getting up early and sharing the music with you. But Steve, back from vacation, he will be here 6 o'clock tomorrow morning at 6:20-ish or so. He'll run down the birthday announcements. 8:15, you got Flashback Pop Quiz. He'll have the All Request Hour, 9 o'clock. Oh, yeah. Steve's back from vacation. Get your day started tomorrow and every weekday morning with Steve Stone right here on J96.
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4: With the J96 forecast, I'm meteorologist Jennifer Wojcicki from the Weatherology Weather Center. Partly cloudy today with highs around 69. Northeasterly winds 5 to 10 miles per hour. Partly cloudy tonight, lows around 46. Sunshine mixed with clouds at times. Tomorrow, daytime highs approaching 67. For J96, I'm meteorologist Jennifer Wojcicki. Right now, it's 59 degrees.
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7: 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And we received good news last Friday when Iron County District Court Chief Justice Anderson substantially denied and partially granted a stay of construction. The stay was on only 4 water body crossings that require additional permits from the Wisconsin Department of Natural Resources, and the process of obtaining these permits is well underway. Long story short, this decision allows construction to move forward. As construction picks up speed, it is important to emphasize that all work currently underway is fully permitted and has been subject to rigorous environmental and engineering review. As work moves forward, independent environmental inspectors, cultural monitors, and project teams are actively ensuring all 250-plus permit conditions are followed. If you would like to learn more about the project or Enbridge operations in Wisconsin, you can check out our website at enbridge.com/L5WIS, or you can call our project number at 715-318-2201.

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0: Just, of course, because Elton was part of that glam rock era. Yeah, Gary Glitter and the androgynous side personality of David Bowie, Ziggy Stardust. Oh, yeah, those were the days where you had the androgynous singers on stage. Benny and the Jets, of course, one of them, in the song from Elton John. Moments away, the signs are all there. You're going to crank up the radio. Some April Wine, Billy Squire, and yes, Tesla and their version of the classic Signs from the Five Man Electrical Band is coming up next.
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0: The Canadian Rockers' April Wine. And of course, being Canadians, they're kind of bummed out that another year and no Canadian team's going to win the Stanley Cup Championship. Yeah, 1993 was the last time a Canadian team held up the famed NHL top trophy, Lord Stanley Cup. And of course, hockey in Canada, that's a Canadian, and they haven't won since 93 with Carolina knocking out the Montreal Canadiens. So it's going to be Carolina and Las Vegas. Two warm cities. When you think about it, true hockey fans are like, what? North Carolina and Las Vegas are playing for the... That's just not right. I think it's great for the sports, though. And of course, we've got the NBA finals coming up this week. You've got college, the women softball championships going on in Oklahoma City. You've got the men doing the regionals, super regionals coming up next weekend. Man, it's a great time for sports fans this time of year.
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5: With the J96 forecast, I'm meteorologist Jennifer Wojcicki from the Weatherology Weather Center. Partly cloudy today with highs around 69. Northeasterly winds 5 to 10 miles per hour. Partly cloudy tonight, lows around 46. Sunshine mixed with clouds at times. Tomorrow, daytime highs approaching 67. For J96, I'm meteorologist Jennifer Wojcicki. Right now, it's 59 degrees.
6: I'm Tom Tiffany, and for some reason, Madison Democrats say I'm too cliche. Well, I did grow up milking cows on a Wisconsin dairy farm. 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
7: Hi.
6: I've been a dam tender, boat captain, husband, and girl dad with perfect attendance at 20 Nutcrackers. I love the Packers, Brewers, Badgers, and of course the Bucks. Butterburgers, Old Fashions, everything Wisconsin except Madison politics. I'm Tom Tiffany. I'm running for governor to bring down the cost of living by cutting property taxes, utility rates, and red tape. 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

0: black movie screen artists. Bon Jovi just announced by Universal Pictures as the next movie biopic of a rocker. Of course, you had Freddie Mercury, who we heard before Bon Jovi, with Queen in the Bohemian Rhapsody, 2017? The life story of Freddie Mercury. Then came the Elton John story a few years after that. Now, they're going to do the Bon Jovi story. Yeah, boy from New Jersey, growing up and being a big star. So look for that sometime early next year, the Bon Jovi biopic from Universal Pictures on the big screen.
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7: With the J96 forecast, I'm meteorologist Jennifer Wojcicki from the Weatherology Weather Center. Partly cloudy today with highs around 69. Northeasterly winds 5 to 10 miles per hour. Partly cloudy tonight, lows around 46. Sunshine mixed with clouds at times. Tomorrow, daytime highs approaching 67. For J96, I'm meteorologist Jennifer Wojcicki. Currently, it's 63 degrees.
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7: Sammy Hagar's Top Rock Countdown. Are we having any fun yet? 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Who's Sammy? Sammy Hagar's Beach Bar Rum? Yes. Okay. Well, how is that rum, Sammy?
8: Oh, it's good. 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You should try it sometime. 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Or hell. Depends on how much you drink.
7: Okay, yeah. Led Zeppelin, Trampled Underfoot. Guess who? I'm not going to tell you until the song's over.

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I'm Sammy Hagar. You are listening to Top Rock Countdown. This week, it's about Gemini artists. Some of my best friends, some of my best favorite musicians are Geminis. Yeah.

must end. We are going. 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And all these gym night crazy mother... Boop, boop, boop, boop, boop. Bye-bye. See you later. Adios.

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8: With the J96 forecast, I'm meteorologist Jennifer Wojcicki from the Weatherology Weather Center. Mainly sunny skies this afternoon with daytime highs approaching 66. Northeasterly winds 8 to 15 miles per hour. Lows level off around 44. Tonight, partly cloudy skies. Mainly clear tomorrow, daytime highs approaching 64. For J96, I'm meteorologist Jennifer Wojcicki. Currently, it's 64 degrees.
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0: Zeppelin trampled underfoot. Speaking of, seen in the news what they're calling teen takeovers. No, they're riots. Wouldn't you hate that? You and the family are at the beach, and all of a sudden, this mob shows up, and they're fighting. That's what I don't get. They show up, they start fighting each other. I don't get it. Now we're seeing craziness at graduation ceremonies where students are getting the diploma, walking off the stage, and then twerking and dancing and all this crap. And it really sucks because the students that come after them, nobody hears their name. They don't get the attention that they should for graduating. It's just insanity. Every day there's something different. Billy Idol coming up. We got Nirvana next.
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8: With the J96 forecast, I'm meteorologist Jennifer Wojcicki from the Weatherology Weather Center. Mainly sunny skies this afternoon with daytime highs approaching 66. Northeasterly winds 8 to 15 miles per hour. Lows level off around 44. Tonight, partly cloudy skies. Mainly clear tomorrow, daytime highs approaching 64. For J96, I'm meteorologist Jennifer Wojcicki. Currently, it's 64 degrees.
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1: 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What lies behind you and what lies before you are small matters compared to what lies within you. 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
2: 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Michelle Johnson from Enbridge joins us now. How many people would you say were there, Michelle?
3: 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Many came to learn about opportunities with the unions, pipe fitters, laborers, operators, and Teamsters. 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And we received good news last Friday when Iron County District Court Chief Justice Anderson substantially denied and partially granted a stay of construction. The stay was on only 4 water body crossings that require additional permits from the Wisconsin Department of Natural Resources, and the process of obtaining these permits is well underway. Long story short, this decision allows construction to move forward. As construction picks up speed, it is important to emphasize that all work currently underway is fully permitted and has been subject to rigorous environmental and engineering review. As work moves forward, independent environmental inspectors, cultural monitors, and project teams are actively ensuring all 250-plus permit conditions are followed. If you would like to learn more about the project or Enbridge operations in Wisconsin, you can check out our website at enbridge.com/L5WIS, or you can call our project number at 715-318-2201.
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0: Journey. And every time I think of Journey, I think of Caddyshack, you know, the Any Way You Want It song out there on the golf course. And I've been watching, I tell you about this every weekend, about the things I watch during the week, the behind the scenes videos, and it's all these videos of different movies, talking to the actors, talking to the special effects people, all the stuff that went into making the movie. And they have one for Caddyshack, and I've seen it before, but I wanted to watch it again. And basically, making the movie was exactly what you saw in the movie. All the craziness, everything that went on. It was during a hurricane, and they were all, you know, they said the only people that get excited about a hurricane are the people that don't have to live with hurricanes. And that was the case with them when this happened, when they were filming in Florida. But anyway, if you get a chance, it's on YouTube. Just look up behind the scenes. I can't remember the guy's name, his account, but he has all these awesome movies. And I think it's a great way you could spend Sunday after I finish my shift. AC/DC coming up. We got the Eagles next.
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0: AC/DC, Highway to Hell. Sounds like the roads after the data centers are built. Yeah, the trucks going back and forth. Because I've seen it firsthand, and I don't know if the company has to fix the road or if the county fixes the road. That's one of the things, one of the gripes you never really hear about with data centers. You hear about the electricity usage, the water usage, the light from these things at night, the noise they make, and the fact that they are buying up all this farmland. Well, this sounds interesting. So a California startup is teaming with NVIDIA, one of the nation's largest home builders, to install these compact AI computing units outside of new residential homes. And they look like the outside portion of your air conditioning unit, the condenser unit that sits outside. That's about the size. Span, that's the company that's behind this. They make smart electric panels for homes. And they say they're going to provide that because the system you have now can't handle it. That's what they're saying. And they're not doing this for the good of man, necessarily. They want to make some money, but it does sound like a good idea. The only thing I need to look up or look into, the deal that you make with them, because they say the power comes from electricity that's dormant, stuff that you're not using, which I don't understand on the surface. But it uses a lot less water, doesn't take up a lot of space. So those are two good things. We just need to see how the rest of it will pan out. Stay close. All right, I got Three Doors Down coming up for you and some bad company next.
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7: With the J96 forecast, I'm meteorologist Jennifer Wojcicki from the Weatherology Weather Center. Mainly sunny skies this afternoon with daytime highs approaching 66. Northeasterly winds 8 to 15 miles per hour. Lows level off around 44. Tonight, partly cloudy skies. Mainly clear tomorrow, daytime highs approaching 64. For J96, I'm meteorologist Jennifer Wojcicki. Right now, 70.
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7: With the J96 forecast, I'm meteorologist Jennifer Wojcicki from the Weatherology Weather Center. Lows dip down to about 44 tonight under partly cloudy skies, winds out of the northeast around 5 miles per hour. Daytime highs approaching 64, tomorrow mainly clear skies. Mainly clear skies, tomorrow night lows level off around 44. For J96, I'm meteorologist Jennifer Wojcicki. Right now, 68.
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0: Zeppelin. Hey, it's Tayshia. I got Tom Petty coming up for you. And how about something off The Ultimate Sin? We'll do Ozzy next.
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3: With the J96 forecast, I'm meteorologist Jennifer Wojcicki from the Weatherology Weather Center. Lows dip down to about 44 tonight under partly cloudy skies, winds out of the northeast around 5 miles per hour. Daytime highs approaching 64, tomorrow mainly clear skies. Mainly clear skies, tomorrow night lows level up around 44. For J96, I'm meteorologist Jennifer Wojcicki. Right now, 68.
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1: News this hour from Town Hall, I'm Mary Rose. The U.S. military carries out another strike on vessels it accuses of running drugs.
2: The U.S. military says it carried out a strike Saturday on a boat allegedly smuggling drugs in the Eastern Pacific Ocean. Three men were killed. It was the fourth such attack in a week and puts the death toll from months of U.S. military attacks in the Pacific Ocean and Caribbean Sea on suspected drug vessels at 205. The strikes began in early September, with the Trump administration declaring that the U.S. is at armed conflict with Latin American drug cartels that the administration says are behind the flow of drugs into U.S. communities. Donna Warder, Washington.
1: A new report from a congressional research group is drawing sharp reactions over corporate tax policy.
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0: 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I got you two coming up. We'll do some T-Rex next.
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10: With the J96 forecast, I'm meteorologist Jennifer Wojcicki from the Weatherology Weather Center. Lows dip down to about 44 tonight under partly cloudy skies, winds out of the northeast around 5 miles per hour. Daytime highs approaching 64, tomorrow mainly clear skies. Mainly clear skies, tomorrow night lows level off around 44. For J96, I'm meteorologist Jennifer Wojcicki. Right now, 68.
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11: 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And neither do we.

0: Stay put. I got Guns N' Roses on the way. Request a Cheap Trick coming up next.
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0: Guns N' Roses. So earlier I was talking about watching this video on YouTube behind the scenes of the making of Caddyshack, and I mentioned how Journey's Any Way You Want It always reminds me of the movie. How about we do that one next?
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6: Heartland Weather.
7: With the J96 forecast, I'm meteorologist Jennifer Wojcicki from the Weatherology Weather Center. Lows dip down to about 44 tonight under partly cloudy skies, winds out of the northeast around 5 miles per hour. Daytime highs approaching 64, tomorrow mainly clear skies. Mainly clear skies, tomorrow night lows level off around 44. For J96, I'm meteorologist Jennifer Wojcicki. Right now, 68.

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0: 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Just when you think it can't get crazier, it does. 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
15: With the J96 forecast, I'm meteorologist Jennifer Wojcicki from the Weatherology Weather Center. Lows dip down to about 44 tonight under partly cloudy skies, winds out of the northeast around 5 miles per hour. Daytime highs approaching 64 tomorrow, mainly clear skies. Mainly clear skies tomorrow night, lows level off around 44. For J96, I'm meteorologist Jennifer Wojcicki. Currently, it's 68 degrees.
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0: Jimi Hendrix. I saw this meme on Facebook that he was in. I think it was about maybe eight people. They were all holding guitars, and it said, if you could take lessons from one of these people, who would it be? And Hendrix was on there. Brian May was on there. Eddie Van Halen was on there. All great guitarists. Freaking Avril Lavigne was on. I'm like, are you kidding me? Really? Avril Lavigne. Guitar lessons from Avril freaking Lavigne. I don't think so. Foreigner coming up. How about some Chili Peppers next?
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0: jukebox hero for you, off Foreigner 4. Hey, it's Tayshia. Stay close, okay? I'm always telling you that you're going to hear stuff here you won't hear anywhere else. It's the songs you love, because let's be real, you listen to all the songs on the album. You love pretty much all of them. I mean, some of the albums had some doozies on there, but this one coming up, yeah, you dig it, and nobody else plays it. So stay close.
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8: With the J96 forecast, I'm meteorologist Jennifer Wojcicki from the Weatherology Weather Center. Lows dip down to about 44 tonight under partly cloudy skies, winds out of the northeast around 5 miles per hour. Daytime highs approaching 64 tomorrow, mainly clear skies. Mainly clear skies tomorrow night, lows level off around 44. For J96, I'm meteorologist Jennifer Wojcicki. Currently, it's 68 degrees.
9: What do we do now?
10: 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The Northland's Real Rock, J96.